So what if I fall straight out of the sky? 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

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You've been in the dark for way too long. It's time to walk into the light and accept your fate with open arms. Scared? Don't worry. We'll be there to hold your hand and guide you through this painless transition. But what's the rush? Just relax and enjoy another hour of commercial-free music on 103.5 Dawn FM.

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Let all the things that we've overcome bring home to us, cause me and you, we can hold this out. 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

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She was heartless in every way. I'm losing my way.

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You will forgive our sins and you'll heal our incredible land. In the name of the only Savior, Jesus Christ. Amen.

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As we prepare our hearts for a time of communion tonight, let's reflect on the grace and forgiveness of our loving God.

0: Hey guys, thank you so much for watching our video. We have had an incredible experience making it just for you. We're so grateful to be here at BYU, where we can both grow our talents and share the light of Jesus Christ. Thanks again for watching. We'll see you in the next video.
1: Bye.